Who really cares? George once said to me, and I quote, he said, never wait or hesitate. Get in, kid, before it's too late. You may never get another chance.

0: senti, fidati.
1: You know, I was wondering, you know, if you could keep on, because the force has got a lot of power, and it makes me feel like that.

like desire. There's amnesia in her kiss. She's a swan and a pistol, and she will follow you like this.